EM detector, mile 108.8. North found no defects. Temperature 77F. Total axles 368. Speed 30. Detector out.

Sanus 12 RTC, Homewood, over. Sanus 3196, South, go ahead, over. Absolutely, one moment. And you are ready to do that shove right now then, over? Okay, for CN3196, CN3196 South, you do have authority for a northward shove on the Waukesha sub main between South Midway and North Midway. Block protection has been established. Over. That is correct. Okay, copy. RTC, home it out.

That's LRTC, Homewood to CN3196 Mechanical. Carmen or Mechanical for CN3196 at Midway, still online. Yep, just trying to do my reports here. What exactly did you guys end up repairing there?

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1: City
0: 190. 10-3196 South, go ahead, over.
1: Yes, ma'am, finish with the ship move on the main. Exit on the right. Exit on the 004 Houstonville.
0: Okay. Ship move is complete, and on the move south in a little bit. Copy and thank you. Have a good rest of your trip. Over.
1: Thank you. 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
0: Thank you. 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

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Here we go. Signal indication is palpable.

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South found no defects. Temperature 70°F. Total axles 4. Speed 4. 5. Detector out.

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1: 906, 510 RTC, over.
0: Billy 906, go ahead, over.
1: So we're now to CN 5346, and looking to head back north, stopping at Ackerville to pick up cars, and then back to Fond du Lac when we can here, over.
0: Okay, so no runaround needed, straight back northward there, over.
1: Straight back north from here, light power, two engines, and then we got to pick up some cars at Ackerville. We'll have to stop back there again, over.
0: Okay, understood. No runaround needed, straight north, and then stopping at Ackerville on the way. Got it. Thank you.
1: That's correct. Appreciate it, over.
0: Okay, RTC, how are you?

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Northbound. EM detector. Mile 108.8. Northbound. No defects. Temperature 64 F. Total axles 1 2. Speed 4 9. Detector out.

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Sound, no, set. Temperature, 6.4.

0: Houston, this is Public TC Home with CN, 2878 North, over. Good evening. The signal should come in at the Plainville shortly here, waiting for those guys. And then from there, I have a southbounder coming through Marsh. I'm going to have you guys meet them at Rugby Junction. They fit between the switches, so once they get down and pull between the switches there at Rugby Junction, I'll let you know, and we can try and do a rolling meet there. Just so you have some idea of what the plan is, you can hold between North Sussex and Rugby Junction until I call you.
1: All right, understood. Over.
0: All right. Thank you.

0: in that squadron over there. Here you go, east, over. All right, squadron up.
1: EM detector, mile 108.8 north, found

I need some headroom clear. I got a southbound and a northbound to get by you. Yeah, that's correct. I need to shout back to the shout move at that point. Then.

EM detector, mile 108.8. North found no defects. Temperature 61F. Total axles 620. Speed 29. Detector out.

command, S-12, home and over. Go ahead, over. All right, flashing bungalow light, I'll get it reported. And obviously your head has already passed that correction. Alright, appreciate the SM, the NS-12 on it.

Hotel, Alma to the SCN, 5346. Hey, are you going to clear back up after you take your head remote? Alright, let's get you moving now then, because I got to meet at rugby, so. Seeing you've got all 7, I'm trying to do what you need to, over.

no indication there of CN5346, so permission to shove move on a siding in Ackerville. Blocking protection is in place. Over. Yep, that is all correct, and then just make sure you got that GBO that's put out in front of you too. Over.

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Go ahead. All right, signal indication. 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

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CN 2878, go ahead. All right.

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South found no defects. Temperature 61F. Total axle 508. Speed 32. Detector out.

0: 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Go ahead, over.
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0: You want to contact desk 11 that's on their stuff tonight, over.

CN detector, mile 108.8. North bound, no defects. Temperature 59F. Total axles 420. Speed 24. Detector out.

and detector, mile 86.15. Southbound, no defects. Temperature 60. F. Total axle 50. 8. E 27.

scan detector mile 64.5. Northbound, no defects. Temperature 5.8 temp. Total axle 684. B 48. Detector out.

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0: All right, okay, to initialize, see you for changes and waiting on one north, communication. Thank you, have a good night.
1: All right, no problem. He's probably 15 minutes out, so over.
0: All right, roger that.
1: That's the end of 12 minutes.

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And 22228 total up 3 T 30 E 5 6 4 W R 16 1 6 22 2 over.

number 2135, this is Green Cross, and it's WMH 418. I have an okay time of 1.3012 3 hours, to present LA, LV, Miles, and Melbourne.

track record number is going to be 2136-2136, Massachusetts. It is 712-2046-07.2206. WMS 418 at 50 off Mike X-ray 418 0 at Anderson. 31 4 if you are with the Supreme Mile 108.1 NT 108 decimal ONE. 31 16 16 16 16 16 16 16 16 16 16 16 16 16 16 16 16 16 16 16 16 16 16 16 16 16 16 16 16 16 16 16 16 16 16 16 16 16 16 16 16 16 16 16 16 16 16 16 16 16 16 16 16 16 16 16 16 16 16 16 16 16 16 16 16 16 16 16 16 16 16 16 16 16 16 16 16 16 16 16 16 16 16 16 16 16 16 16 16 16 16 16 16 16 16 16 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
664 FDR, 6116, over.

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PM detector, mile 108.8. North found no defects. Temperature 59F. Total axles 362. Speed 37. Detector out.

PN detector, mile 108.8. North bound, no defects. Temperature 59F. Total axles 220. Speed 38. Detector out.

0: CP detector. Mile 108.2, water sound 59 degrees. Axle 452, no alarm. Link 6261, mile 108.2, out.
1: Did that do no alarm?

10 on, instructions on for engine support normal position in the rear deck passenger, you want the deck brakes open. Platform number 2133C1, which reaches WMX 1529, on forward between miles from 52.0 to miles from 96.7 on lane track. Number reported clear at 234.0, 234 hours, compared to LA, and now moving over.

EM detector. Mile 108.8. North found no defects. Temperature 59F. Total axles 684. Speed 29. Detector out.

φοβάμαι να ομολογώ. So you want to case me, sir, you go over.

CNS 12 Alma to CN 3870, over. Yeah, apparently we're having some issues there between Slinger and Marsh. So, I have to talk you by there.

CN 12, I'm at CN 3870, over. Just making sure you don't have a clear indication of the field. Just show them stop and flinger, over. Alright, I'll stand by. I was trying to toy around and see if I can get it to come in for me, but...

for it's not showing up the numbers on my screen, so you're good to go though. And I don't know what's going on out there. The track lights just come on after that train got by it, so let me know if you see anything, I guess. Over.

CN detector, mile 108.8. Southbound, no defects. Temperature 59F. Total axle 418. Speed 47. Detector out.

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Mm-hmm.

album of info on you guys. What's the crew on duty time? Over.

All right, on duty at 225, Roman and Alma, sign over. All right, appreciate it. Signal indication, over. All right, CNS 12, Roman.

0: CP detector. Mile 108.2, Watertown 60 degrees. Axle 736, no alarm. Link 11554, mile 108.2, out.
1: 1526, no alarms, 108.2, Bridge Milwaukee. Restrictions 247.

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Volume, no defects. Temperature, 6.2. Total axle, 4.0. D, 4.

PM detector, mile 108.8. South found no defects. Temperature 82F. Total axle 404. Speed 35. Detector out.

0: 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North to Plainville, Mapos 105. No restrictions out.
1: Press the old sock.
0: That's right. Last trip to Chicago.
1: And where are you going? Home, retiring?
0: Oh, I might be coming back. Extra board.

and 3971 northbound, mile post 105. No restrictions seen up there.

0: 3284 North, approach restricting South Plainville.
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That's a fancy new hat. 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

0: CN detector, mile 108.8 northbound.
1: All right, sounds good. You got a DP with marker light, look good as well.

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North found no defects. Temperature 84°F. Total axles 5.28. Speed 2.3. Detector out.

CN detector, mile 108.8. North found no defects. Temperature 86F. Total axle 400. Speed 36. Detector out.

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It's 22, two territorial attorneys, get our start to check. Or if we launch 16 months, extend 22 to

EM detector, mile 86.15. Southbound, no defects. Temperature 7.5. Total axle 4.

north bound, no set. Temperature 7.

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2195, Elkhorn Subdivision, data 712-0712-0726, WMI 6029, 6029 at Gainesville. Checkbox 4, FOUR, referencing novel 62, moving 5.0, 2 novel 48, moving 48.0 on the turn. Checkbox 16, 16, 17, 17.

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1: I'll show you the parking lane. Let's see, train parking right over.

EM detector, mile 108.8. North found no defects. Temperature 84F. Total axles 624. Speed 34. Detector out.

0: 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Mile 108.2, Watertown, 83 degrees. Axle 314, no alarm. Link 7009, mile 108.2, out.
1: 3448, detector 108.2. No defects, approaching Pewaukee, no restrictions out.

Apple.

Wisconsin. Dispatcher answering Muskego West. Out. It's M4651. Go ahead. Copy that. I got an eastbound line already lined through there on number 2. After he clears, you'd be signal indication there off North Lee.

EM detector, mile 108.8. Southbound, no defects. Temperature 84°F. Total axles 300. Speed 25. Detector out.

CN detector, mile 108.8. North found no defects. Temperature 86F. Total axles 364. Speed 22. Detector out.

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Mile 108.8. North found no defects. Temperature 88F. Total axles 340. Speed 41. Detector out.

0: 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How?
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1: 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That's a CP6024 with 2800. A CP8625 with 3400. 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

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Next restriction 141.5, second 255 out.

Wisconsin Inspector, CP7552 West. Your fuel readings, over.

Alright, I copy that. Appreciate it. Amtrak 1333 will be coming around just shortly. You'll follow them at Pewaukee. Speed 10 miles per hour due to temperature. Thank you.

0: 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Mile 108.2. Water sound 84 degrees. Axle 214. No alarm. Link 3351. Mile 108.2. Out.
1: 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No defects. Second 255 out.

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1: Sam Foreman Detweiler looking for a block to Plainville interlocking.
0: Foreman Detweiler, I got two westbounds lined up through there already, one and two. They're intermodal on one and Amtrak on two. See them by and then holler back.
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0: Amtrak, pump them up, we fixed it. 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
1: All right, Roger, Amtrak 1333, releasing 3 point, going to charge them up.

0: Looks good down here. How you doing up there?
1: Everything up here looks good so far.
0: Yeah, 3 points obviously released. Everything's on the rail. We'll do a roll by. Anything coming in the area? I'll jump over here.
1: Nothing coming right now on the single track here.
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1: 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Conductor's got the hose fixed, just doing a required brake test, and we will be back on the move again shortly, over.
2: Air hose, is it right?
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0: 1633, everything's good on the roll by. 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

0: 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Mile 108.2, water sound 83 degrees. Axle 20, no alarm. Link 381, mile 108.2, out.
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0: McCann. 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You try star 5782 hours. Yes, sir. No worries. Get them off.
1: Tranquilly, Spire.
2: Vector mile 108.2 Watertown 86 degrees. Axle 502. No alarm. Link 11326 mile 108.2 out.
3: Detective 108.2, no defect. Approaching the shoulder next inspection. 142.530.

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0: If I have any dimensionals for West Studio, you're going to be seeing a 336 at Ackerville. They've got a D4 with.
1: Negative, we do not, over.
0: Okay, thanks, sir.

TN detector, mile 108.8. North bound, no defects. Temperature 88F. Total axles 560. Speed 23. Detector out.

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Copy to air. Copy that. Stand by the...

Hi, can you put on your form, Patrick AD form, you got GPS issues, and this is the SR Sierra Romeo. Alright, be safe out there, and I'll see you out.

Okay, let me see. You may have talked to somebody else, but I will look into this. Your M33681 of the 12th. Now, are you, you have your visiting cards, or you have too many cards?

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Yeah, it was a bad read out of Fond du Lac. So I'm going to try and see what is on you and what is not. So let me get back to you over. I think that sounds good. Thank you.

customer service is calling to M336, over. Hey, just wondering, how many engines do you have on you, over? Okay, just want to make sure. 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Thank you. Thank you. 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

Okay, just letting you know, I sent a new work order. 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Thank you for service, Stephen.

0: sector. Mile 108.2, water sound 87 degrees. Axle 422, no alarm. Link 6184, mile 108.2, out.
1: C752 West, 96.2, 1 heat, approaching a shuttle 41.5, 30, number 1 main out.

EM detector, mile 108.8. Found no defects. Temperature 88F. Total axles 610. Speed 3.4. Detector out.

CP detector, mile 108.2, water sound 86 degrees, axle 400, no alarm, link 4245, mile 108.2, out.

0: see Wisconsin to Plainville. Alright, disregard. There was a scene going through there now. Look for lights. Apparently you sent a unit out there at the Portage.
1: Alright, which point do you haul over?
0: I'll find out. 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I'll find out.

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1: ATS 4599, over.
0: Okay, roger that.
1: Dispatch out.
2: You still there, Matt?
1: Yeah, go ahead.
2: I know that 4599's got a bad order sander hose on it. I don't know if they care about that or not.
1: I will put it in the chat. I'm sure it's for sand. But I'll let them know it's got a bad order sander hose on it.
2: Alright, thanks.

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1: 247, dispatcher, one other nagging random thought. They'll probably need that 5024 for power to get up to St. Croix. We have no idea what it has for fuel. There's nothing in the glass, and the gauge doesn't work over.
0: On that 5024, they're... Oh, no, they still want to sell that 4599. Scott said that they'd make sure it was FRA compliant or fix the hose or...
1: Okay. All right, over.

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1: Mile 108.2, Watertown, 87 degrees. Axle 604, no alarm. Link 10340, mile 108.2, out.

EM detector, mile 108.8. Southbound, no defects. Temperature 88F. Total axle 426. Speed 40. Detector out.

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1: 3246,
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Understood. 40 deep, gun smoking, full down the CDC to inspect. 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

Tesla Nova 336 CS 2980 over. 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Tesla

0: detector. Mile 108.2, water sound 87 degrees. Axle 20, no alarm. Link 369, mile 108.2, out.
1: Detectment, reporting no defects, 108.2, outboard to Milwaukee, Plainville, no restrictions.
2: No defects, Milwaukee, Plainville, no further restrictions, 64 yards.

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0: 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Mile 108.2, Watertown, 88 degrees. Axle 52, no alarm. Link 1064, mile 108.2, out.
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TC 11 Alpha Romeo. CS 2980 South, over. Alright, here we go, signalification. Okay, do you have a, you know, I wondered actually, I looked through here, I thought there was an attempt, but I can't remember, there's usually an attempt.

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Detector out.